a state contributing to the shaping of the regional agenda. The last stage in Azerbaijan's political history holds significance, is determined not only by the outcomes of the years that have passed, but also by the new goals set for the future. President Ilham Aliyev's speech at the 8th Congress of the New Azerbaijan Party outlined not only the results of Azerbaijan's development path, but also the key priorities of the next stage. At the center of the speech is, first and foremost, independent statehood. Azerbaijan's development based on its own political will, national interests, and capabilities is presented as a fundamental principle of state policy. This approach also makes it necessary to complement political independence with economic and military capabilities. Azerbaijan now faces a new reality.

the country's territorial integrity and sovereignty have been fully restored. Thus, one of the key historic objectives that had been a major priority of state policy for many years has been achieved. The main task now is to preserve these achievements and turn this new reality into a solid foundation for the country's future development. At this stage, security also remains a matter of importance. In his speech, the president identified the continued strengthening of Azerbaijan's military potential as one of the key tasks ahead. This isn't limited to military capabilities alone. It also concerns the continuous strengthening of the comprehensive system that ensures the security of the state. Another important area is economic independence. One of the solid foundations of Azerbaijan's political independence is the expansion of its economic capabilities. In this regard, economic diversification, the establishment of new production sectors, attracting investment, introducing innovations, and developing human capital are among the key priorities of the next stage. Economic strength, however, is a measure sold by figures. A strong economy also expands the state's capacity to implement social and strategic projects. In this sense, improving the population's welfare, continuing social policies, and creating new economic opportunities are interconnected priorities. One of the most important chapters of the new stage is the reconstruction of Karabakh and Eastern Zangezur. Following the liberation of these territories, one of the main objectives has been to rebuild life there, ensure the return of people to their ancestral lands, and integrate the region's economic potential into the country's overall development. The Great Return is no longer merely a process of return. It has become a stage of creating new settlements, infrastructure, and economic opportunities. This process also gives a new dimension to Azerbaijan's regional role. Expanding transport and logistics capabilities and developing connectivity along the east, west, and north-south routes further enhance the country's position and regional economic relations. Alongside all this, the protection of national interests remains the main principle of Azerbaijan's foreign policy. The new realities create additional opportunities for regional and international cooperation. Azerbaijan presents itself not merely as a participant in these processes, but as a state contributing to the shaping of the regional agenda. Thus, when the messages voiced at the 8th Congress are viewed as a coherent whole, the contours of the new stage facing Azerbaijan become clear. Strengthening independence, safeguarding sovereignty, enhancing security, deepening economic independence, continuing the reconstruction of Karabakh and Eastern Zangezur, improving social welfare, and further strengthening Azerbaijan's international standing. In other words, the issue is no longer simply about preserving the achievements that have already been made. The main task ahead is to transform these results into greater opportunities for development. Azerbaijan's new stage is taking shape precisely around these goals.

But if you feel like I feel, please let me know that it's real. You're just a good